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6: Dropping down to 59 tonight, then tomorrow's sun back to 89. 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

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Lindsay texting from Charleston tonight for the snow con in the Great Divide.

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Let's get to Tamers, I Knew It, I Knew You in less than 10 minutes. UK Lonnie, Malcolm Todd's doing earrings coming up too. It's Bruno.

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We head towards fall here in a week. This is Brittany Carter. 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

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Noah Kahan, Animal from Cat's Eyes coming up too. It's Man I Need from Olivia Dean.

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0: It's Electric with Izzy, Wade, and Chantel. 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
1: Morning.
0: Rawr.
2: Is that an inkling of some good news?
0: Yes.
2: Oh, is that was that a dinosaur?
0: It was.
2: Dinosaurs go rawr. Don't act like I was pulling that out of thin air. And like I was magic. I read your mind.
0: I wasn't sure. I feel like it didn't have a great big dinosaur effect.
2: It didn't, but I still knew what you were talking about.
0: What are those little ones? Those little itty bitty ones? You know, in the beginning of one of the Jurassic Park movies, They attack that little girl.

0: She's like, oh, look how cute. But then like 100 of them show up. No. I feel like that's what they sound like.
1: Okay.
0: Rawr. Okay. So
2: I think it'd be funnier if they were just giant chickens. Cluck, cluck, cluck, cluck, cluck.
0: Don't get me started on the whole what do chickens actually sound like.
2: She can't do it.
0: I'm just like, cluck, cluck, cluck, cluck.
2: It's terrible. Bok, bok, chicken, chicken. Go.
0: So there was a high school science teacher with a bad knee. I guess that's an important part of the story. Named Kent Hupps. And he went fossil hunting in North Dakota. And he discovered something scientists had never documented before. You know what it is?
2: It's got to be dinosaur related. I don't know what it is, though.
0: Good job. It is. A trail of footprints left by a full-grown T-Rex.
2: Get out of here, T-Rex.
0: So this happened during a volunteer mission last year, and it was just announced after the finding was researched and validated. So I guess it took a year to be like, yep, that's what those are.
2: How you not look at something as big as this room and go, oh, it's a T-Rex.
0: Hold on, guys. We got to double check. It's going to take me a minute.
2: Yeah, the math checks out. I'm sorry. That is a T. What?
0: Kent said that his bad knee kept him in the perfect place to see it. And no, it does not elaborate on that claim. I don't know. So
2: that's
0: what
2: the end
0: that...
2: of the story? She literally just threw her paper away, and I gave her the look she gave yesterday when I said the name Olivia. What are you... That's it? You didn't... There's no more?
0: That's it. That's all we got.
2: I don't like that at all.
0: But I'm curious...
2: That's a terrible good news story.
0: I'm very curious what that means. Like, did your knee have you on all fours? So you were like, ah, I'm in a footprint. Oh, no. And how does a footprint last that long?
2: Well, I mean, if it's fossilized.
0: But how do you not see it?
2: You would think somebody would come across a footprint as big as a T-Rex in that many years.
0: Like, do you have to dig it up?
2: Especially in the Dakotas, because isn't that where majority of them are found, like in the West, that part?
0: I believe that is like all the Dakotas are known for. I don't know what else is going on there.
2: Well, that's a way to make it negative. That's all you got going for you, Dakota.
0: There's your good news.
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0: It's Electric with Izzy, Wade, and Chantel. Good morning. Some good news on a Good News Tuesday. Dinosaurs.
1: Bringing it back up again.
0: I'm still mad and frustrated about it that we don't have any closure to the dude.
1: That's all they gave me.
0: I know.
1: Kent had a bad knee, and he found a footprint.
0: Kent had a bad knee. His name was Hups.
1: Mr. Hups.
0: That's a weird name. You've heard of the Little Blue Pill, right?
1: Yeah.
0: Have you heard of the Little Blue Menu? It's a secret menu somewhere.
1: Is it related?
0: No.
1: Oh, okay.
0: No. They were just both blue and little.
1: And so you had to make the connection.
0: Just trying to make a connection. And you know, it's a Little Blue Menu, and it's essentially a special virtual kitchen. Would you like to take a guess as to where this virtual kitchen secret menu is? You go there almost on the weekly, if not the weekly.
1: Deals.
0: Chick-fil-A.
1: Oh, I haven't had Chick-fil-A in a minute.
0: They've got a secret little blue menu, and we're talking stuff like wings, burgers, and pizza.
1: What? You're lying.
0: No, it's a virtual. Started in 2021 back in the Nashville area. Kitchen's name was inspired by the original little blue menu that Chick-fil-A founder introduced with the first ever Chick-fil-A location back in 46. And so in 2023, the Nashville location closed. 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But you have to order digitally, but you can pick it up in person.
1: So I'm not convinced.
0: That makes it seem like it's not at all Chick-fil-A locations, like just maybe at that one specific location. But now I immediately want to go run when we get off the air today and see if there is, in fact, a secret little blue menu.
1: Yeah, give them a call. Be like, hey, do you have a secret little blue menu?
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0: song could ever say.
1: It's Electric with Izzy Wade and Chantel. And we've already talked about the iPhone Duo, right?
2: We have, in fact.
1: Like the first foldable iPhone.
2: Right.
1: And my favorite thing ever is that people are already critiquing it.
2: How so?
1: Have you not seen said TikToks?
2: I have seen certain people say certain things.
1: What do you know what I know?
2: I'm trying to see where you're going with this.
1: Well, I think I sent you the TikTok where she was like holding an iPad up to her face and she was like, this is what people are going to look like now.
2: I don't want to do around. That. I don't want to do that. I want one so bad.
1: Oh, I do too. I imagine that you don't have to open it to answer it, right? Like
2: no,
1: you can just
2: you
1: answer
2: yeah,
1: the,
2: you can just answer
1: the front
2: mini version. Yeah.
1: But I also love the idea of being dramatic and like, you know, you get mad at someone, you just.
2: Well, that brings us back to Motorola StarTAC back when I was like 16.
1: Mm-hmm.
2: Yeah.
1: Did you just go back in the day?
2: Like, click.
1: I remember having one. It was the fanciest at the time. I think I was in like freshman year of high school or something. And it was a flip phone. You could flip it this way or you could close it and flip it the other way. So you could like flip it hamburger or hot dog style. Maybe it's the best way. I'm trying to think
2: Did
1: of how to
2: just
1: describe
2: make that
1: it.
2: Up? Hamburger or hot dog? What in the country creek?
1: You could have it either way. You could open up, boom. Or open it up, boom.
2: I don't see how the hands could work both ways. I don't see how that's physically possible.
1: That's why it was incredible.
2: I think you're making this up. I mean, you saw this in a movie when you

0: 10 years old and you're like, this is real life, Tony Stark.
1: Cousin Cody was obsessed with this phone that I had. So when I got rid of it, he took it.
0: Just know the show will not move on any further. But when we get off the air, when we're done talking here in this little chit chat and giggle, I'm going to make her find that phone online. And if she doesn't, then there's going to be some sort of punishment. There's going to be some sort of punishment.
1: Have you got approval for this punishment?
0: Yes. Yes. In fact, I have.
1: I'm telling you, Cousin Cody's not awake yet. But if you tell him about this phone, he'll be like, oh my gosh, I loved it. No. He kept it for years after I had it because he didn't want to get rid of it. And I was like, it is a pretty awesome phone.
0: Shenanigans.
1: I'm not going to lie.
0: My problem with the iPhone Duo, did you see where it's discriminating?
1: What?
0: It's discriminant against left-handed people. It's for right-handed users only.
1: Oh, because it...
0: Yeah.
1: The way it
0: and
1: opens?
0: All the controls are on the right side. So us lefties are having a hard time doing anything with it. But now, I will say, though, I'm right-handed when it comes to the phone.
1: Oh, so...
0: Like I,
1: it will work for you.
0: In theory, I could do it if I wanted to spend $2,000. I'm not. But I think I want to say I will not get it out of spite because it discriminates against left-handed people.
1: That's what I hate about it is everybody knows how much it costs.
0: Yeah.
1: So it's like they see you with it, like, oh, ho, you were able to.
0: Yeah, you're like, no, I got.
1: No, I went into debt over this.
0: Yeah, I got better things to spend $2,000 on. I'm not spending it on an iPhone.
1: I'm paying $84 a month.
0: I'll start using it when they come down and like you can get them free when you switch plans or whatever.
1: That's that's going to come.
0: Yeah,
1: that's
0: in like
1: come
0: 5 years from now. Yeah.
1: That's what PH said. He was like, wait till they work all the kinks out.
0: Yeah.
1: Like, let them come out with this first one.
0: You don't want to be the first mover.
1: How you use the beta stuff.
0: I do use the beta
1: stuff. So you are the first.
0: But I test it because I like access to certain features. But as my daily driver, I'm not going to rely on not being able to get a phone call because, you know, whatever.
1: Like you knew there was a Bigfoot emoji before there was a Bigfoot emoji.
0: Right. That's true. It's factual.
1: So anyway, the whole point of this was if you have small hands, the iPhone's not for you. The new iPhone, apparently.
0: And if you're a left-handed, small-handed person,
1: you're really in trouble.
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0: song ever.
1: It's Izzy, Wade, and Chantel. We're almost to Halloween, right?
2: So close.
1: And what is one of the scariest movies you've seen? And it's like old. Let me just say it's an old one. May not be the scariest, but it's one of the scariest you've probably seen. It's old, 70s.
2: I think when was Jeepers Creepers?
3: Exorcist.
1: That's what I think. Jeepers Creepers, I don't know when that was out.
3: I want to say that was like 2000s.
2: Was that 2000s?
3: I think so.
2: Oh, I thought it was older. Okay.
1: I want to tell you about this lady. Her name, Octavia Robinson. Octavia's from Pennsylvania, okay?
3: Okay.
1: And Octavia is an RN. And she goes to this county-run nursing home. And she sees a patient in there. And she locks the door. And she starts doing an exorcism on said patient. And
3: is she a priest?
1: No, she's an RN. And the other people inside are like, you know, the other patients are trying to get her off and trying to warn the staff and trying to get the call to police for a couple of hours. They can't get their attention. So the police, they finally, this happened last year, but it's just now coming out now. Police finally get there and Octavia says, there's demons inside her. And she was like shoving her fingers in this lady's mouth and trying to shove clothes in her mouth.
2: I don't think that's how, is that how it works?
1: I don't think so. I feel like you're trying to get stuff out.
2: I don't think you put your fingers in their mouth.
1: No, that's a trap. Or maybe, I don't know, maybe they like fingers. Maybe demons are like, I'm going to see them. I'm going to get
2: trying to get
1: fingers.
2: Their attention. They're like, come get it.
1: I wonder if you have to make a noise. Now, they did finally break her loose. But here's what they found. After they arrested her and put her in jail, they found that this nursing home, county run, by the way, this is county run. In Pennsylvania, a lack of security, patients were being assaulted by staff and other patients, and there was deplorable sanitary conditions.
2: Jeez.
1: So, and that's all because of this incident, or they wouldn't have ever known.
2: How old was this woman?
1: It doesn't really get into her demo. I wish it would tell me, though, because they said she couldn't communicate.
2: That's what I'm wondering. Was she attacking a 60-year-old or a 90-year-old? Not to say one's worse than the other.
1: Right. I see what you mean.
2: But the 90-year-old's kind of worse.
3: I'm not saying one's worse, but this is worse.
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0: It's Electric with Izzy, Wade, and Chantel. And this morning, you may not want your significant other to hear this because we want you to tell the truth. Ladies, what is something you learned about men when you first lived with one? Or this works the other way, too. Men, what did you learn about ladies?
1: That you have two different faces.
2: Oh, that's mean.
0: Yeah, rude.
2: That's mean.
1: I'm just being
0: honest. Is one better than the other?
1: No.
0: Like, no. I have makeup on today. I usually don't.
1: Not one. No, it's not that. It's just, you know, the first time you see it with no makeup, you're like, hey, who's in here? What's your name? What's your name?
0: Did you say it? The first time you see it?
1: I did say it, didn't I? Yes.
0: You know what? Y'all only have one face, and that's what we're stuck with. There's no prettied up face. It's just that one.
2: No. Hang on. We got multiple faces.
1: Yeah, we
2: got
1: shave.
2: You got beard face.
0: I mean, that's
2: true. You got clean shaven face. And sometimes those are not equal.
1: Mm-mm.
0: All right, Wade. So what would Shannon say about you?
2: About me?
0: That maybe she learned that she didn't know.
2: Sometimes my OCD is out of control.
1: Chantel's like, yes, it is. Like, what have I done? What have I done to you?
0: I was just picturing.
2: Because you acted like we've been married for 13 years.
0: It has been about 13 years.
2: I want to know.
0: I was just picturing you, like, where you have to step both feet in a puddle. Like, if you put one foot in a puddle, you have to put the other one.
2: Yeah.
0: I could see you walking into the house and her being like, you could have just had one wet foot. But you chose to have two.
2: That's mean.
0: I feel like that
2: that's
0: would
2: mean.
0: Be aggravating.
2: She's been really mean today. Okay, you guys use way too many towels. You guys use way too many towels.
0: I use a towel
2: literally
0: twice.
2: I spend half my life washing towels.
1: That's all you get done, isn't it?
2: That's it. Wash the towels, fold the towels, wash the towels, fold the towels.
0: You're sassy today.
1: What about you? It's 888-937-4487. What did you learn about the opposite sex when you moved in?

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Good morning. 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

0: back.
1: It's Electric with Izzy, Wade, and Chantel. This morning we're talking about secrets, I guess. Secrets that are revealed. So what was something you didn't realize about the opposite sex until you moved in with one? Anybody else got any revelations?
2: Gosh, I can't.
3: I'm trying to be careful what I say.
2: Yeah, you got to be. You're new.
1: There's nothing with, I mean, there could be something with pH. I mean, you guys are new enough to where you could be like, oh, I didn't know.
2: Doesn't he hide stuff from you, snacks?
3: Oh, he does. Yeah, he does try to hide snacks. That's true. Like, he'll try to hide the Christmas cakes. We're getting into that season. The Christmas tree cakes.
2: Yep.
3: So I'm going to have to learn his new hiding spot.
1: 888-937-4487. What about you?
4: I didn't freaking realize that they needed so many freaking accessories.
3: That's a good one.
4: Yeah. I got to have this purse, and this wallet has to match, and these shoes have to go with it, and this hat would look good with it, too. A guy just put on a pair of jeans and a hat, and he don't care what it is. He'll walk out the house.
2: You know, I've gotten yelled at by women because I don't have to have a special shampoo.
4: Yeah, exactly.
3: I don't understand that.
4: I don't know all the accessories that they have to have.
3: Well, yeah, it's like if you give a mouse a cookie. Like, if you have the earrings. Watch it. Have you not heard that saying before? Is that a new one for you, Wade?
1: No, I understand give a mouse a cookie. I just don't know that it fits in this scenario.
3: Well, if you have one thing, you need something else. If you have the earrings, and you need a belt to match, and then you need shoes to match, and a purse to match.
1: Okay.
3: It never ends.
4: Why you need 37 pairs of shoes that you don't wear one pair at a time?
3: We like to have choices.
2: Yeah, that's why you cheat.
4: Tennis shoes, work shoes, and flip flops. That's it. That's all I got.
2: Did you just say flip flops?
4: Yep.
2: We're hanging up.
1: Click.
4: I cruise a lot.
2: What's your name, man?
4: It's Rock. I cruise a lot.
2: Hey,
4: I gotta
2: Rock.
4: Have flip flops when I cruise.
2: That makes sense. Man, you have a good day, Rock.
4: You too, bud.
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8: Good morning. I'm Bob Hamilton checking back into your Electric 1027 Traffic Center. Highways look pretty good. No crashes recently. You do have a pretty good heavy string of traffic, however, I-64 eastbound. Montrose on ramp up to the Oakwood Bridge and then on to the split. All three lanes busy through there. If you're in that merge lane, that right-hand lane, might need a couple extra minutes through there. But that's it. Everything else moving smoothly. We will watch things for you, keep you updated here in your Electric Traffic Center.
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0: Izzy, Wade, and Chantel, and this morning we're talking about when you move in with someone, there's things you didn't know about them, and all of a sudden, there's this revelation. Holy cow, I didn't know that.
1: I think something, we just got a text, and I don't even know if I can say, her husband admitted to using his sock to wipe off something in the bathroom.
0: Oh.
1: No, I wasn't going to say. But that's bad enough, though. Yeah.
2: You take terrible pauses at the worst time possible.
0: Yes.
1: Or I take the best pauses.
3: Good morning. How are you?
0: Well, good. How are you today?
3: I'm doing great. I have to tell you that with my husband, I've learned that he has a shoe fetish worse than a woman.
0: Oh, really? How many does he have?
3: God. Like 20 pairs of cowboy boots.
0: Oh,
3: God
0: my.
3: Only knows how many pair of tennis shoes and whatever else. He needs a whole apartment just to house all these shoes.
0: Now, does he have some that he's not ever worn and you're like, get rid of these?
3: Yes. As a matter of fact, I make him clean the closet out every now and then. And then I'm like, okay, I'm doing an online yard sale. Getting rid of your stuff. So, but on a good note, what I've learned is he's an excellent cook, so I think I'll keep him.
0: Oh, that's good.
2: That's fair trade-off.
1: I was going to say, yeah, that's a good trade-off.
0: What's your favorite meal he makes or favorite thing?
3: He's really good at making hibachi.
1: Ooh, girl, we're coming to dinner tonight.
0: Does he swing the knives around and stuff? Grill.
3: No, thank God.
0: Does he ever throw meat at you?
3: No.
0: Okay. Well, what's your name?
3: This is Dee. I'm calling from Greenville.
0: Dee, thank you for calling.
3: You're so welcome. Dee. I hope y'all have a great day.
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0: It's Electric with Izzy, Wade, and Chantel. And we're talking about stuff you learned about the opposite sex whenever you moved in together. And I will say, some of y'all can't hit a hamper, like clothes.
1: You know, when you point that finger at me, you got three pointing back at thee. So be careful.
0: Me?
1: Yeah.
0: It would drive me crazy.
1: I'm just saying you're kind.
0: For clothes not to go in the hamper.
1: You're kind.
0: Oh, who are you referring to?
1: I'm not referring
0: to
1: anybody.
0: You want to go into detail?
1: Riley. Go right ahead.
2: You're going to get beat up. I've heard of it.
0: I think the women in your household could take you.
1: Probably.
0: I'm going to say 888-937-4487. Good morning.
3: Good morning. How are you?
2: Well, good. How are you?
3: I'm doing great.
2: Gretchen.
0: I was about to say Gretchen.
2: I thought you were Gretchen. She got a loud car, too. Teresa, where have you been?
3: I've been working. That's all I ever do is work.
2: Well, that's because you're a hard-working woman.
3: I know, right?
2: So you've been with your husband for a while.
3: I have. 32 years.
0: Yeah. Woo. All right, spill the tea, girl.
3: Yeah, well, you know. what I have learned, I was married to my first husband for 14 years. So what I've learned about living with opposite sex, even before the advent of cell phones, men take the longest time in the bathroom. What do you guys do in there? It's like you're trying to figure out world peace or something.
4: That's hardly any of your business, Teresa.
2: And I'll thank you not to ask.
3: When women go in there, we go in there, we do our business, we get out, right? You guys go in there and you're in there like 3 days. what are you doing in there, right?
2: That's where peace is.
3: Now.
2: Sometimes that's where peace is.
1: Yeah.
3: Well, I'm telling you. sometimes I wonder, you know.
1: He's never going to get in trouble I got to go to the bathroom. I'll be
2: back. He's locked in that room.
1: Yeah. He's not going to get in trouble in there.
3: Yeah, I don't know, right? There's no refrigerator or TV in there, so come on now.
0: I do feel like your whole species has a secret. And they're not talking.
3: I'm like, 30 minutes is way too long to be in there. Right? I thought I would just call in and say hi this morning. So you guys have a great day.
2: You
1: Thanks,
2: too,
1: Teresa. You
2: it's
1: too.
2: Really good to talk to you.
3: You too. Bye-bye.
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4: Good morning. I'm Bob Hamilton, checking back into your Electric 1027 Traffic Center. Highways look good. We're happy to report no crashes, no big delays anywhere. Heaviest traffic's where we usually see it. That is I-64 eastbound from the Montrose on-ramp up to the Oakwood Bridge, then on to the 64-77 split. All three lanes busy, but it's all moving smoothly through there, so no trouble spots anywhere. Low beam headlights on where you still have fog. We will keep you updated with everything here in your Electric Traffic Center.
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0: It's Izzy, Wade, and Chantel. And Shanny, you have the top three.
1: Number one, we can now buy Dolly Parton's cottage. Well, you know, one she once owned in California. And all we need is a little under $2 million.
0: That's it?
1: I think if we, like, trio it, maybe.
0: Unless there's two, I'm not doing it. I want two.
1: I mean, that's understandable. It's located in Solvang, California. No clue where that's at. It's 2,500 square feet. It has a total of 7 bedrooms and 5 bathrooms. Plenty of room for all of us. And one of the coolest parts of the cottage is a stained glass window that says Dolly's name, along with a signature butterfly.
2: Oh, that's awesome.
1: Oh, I want that to be my room. I'm calling it right now.
3: Okay.
0: It's yours. Take it.
1: You can't have it. Number two, we have the headliners for the 2027 Stagecoach.
0: It's about time. I was waiting on Stagecoach to give us their headliner. What is that? What's
1: have Stagecoach? Y'all never wanted to go to Stagecoach before?
0: I don't even know what it is.
1: It's a festival.
3: I knew it was a festival. I don't...
1: Yeah, and it has like a huge lineup. I don't know. Where is it?
0: Yeah, we're the dummies.
1: Oh, it's a... It's also in California. It's April 23rd to 25th in Indio, California. Tickets go on sale this Friday.
0: Who's in it? Who's going? Have they said?
1: All right. So we have got Shaboozy, Journey, Matchbox 20, Florida Georgia Line, Pitbull, Riley Green, Garth Brooks, Bum Bum. And then quite a few others. Quite a few other country people.
3: Did you just
1: people.
3: Do the Law and Order for Garth Brooks because he's
0: did.
3: A mass murderer? Okay.
0: She
1: I did.
3: Gotcha.
1: I appreciate you picking up on that.
3: Outside of Riley Green, I think that's a fire lineup.
1: What do you have against Riley Green?
3: I don't know. I'm just not a Riley Green fan.
1: He seems like a jerk. I'm not going to lie. Some of the interviews I've seen and stuff.
3: I just don't like that song you did with Ella.
1: You look like you...
3: Yeah.
0: Uh-oh. Oh, you done started something.
1: How do you not love that song?
3: I don't know. I don't. I think it sounds terrible.
1: Excuse
0: you just should have said
1: me.
0: Horses should be dog food, Wade.
3: You don't have to sing it.
1: Okay, number three. Let's see. Do you all care about Drake? Huh?
0: I like Drake.
1: Oh, yeah. You do like Drake? All right. Yeah. Well, he's dropping something new today. Apparently, he has a new film called Fear of Missing Out, or FOMO for shorter.
3: Huh.
1: He called it a not-so-short film, and I guess he's been known to do projects like this.
3: If I had a time machine, I'd go back in time and change my answer.
1: What?
3: To no.

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0: It's Electric with Izzy, Wade, and Chantel. Remember earlier this morning we were talking about secrets when you moved in with your significant other?
1: Mm-hmm.
2: Yes.
0: Yep. Do you remember specifically, Izzy? This is, do you remember specifically what you said about PH and Chantel?
2: Hiding the snack cakes?
0: Hiding the snacks.
2: Yes.
0: Hang on just a second. You guys talk amongst yourselves. I'm going to tell you something. Hang on. I'm going to show you something.
1: Where are you?
3: Where's he going?
1: Oh, don't you get into my snack pile.
3: Has she been hiding stuff on you, Wade?
1: No, I told him it was there.
0: Speaking of hiding stuff.
1: I hid it in plain sight.
0: Can you see what that is?
3: Wow, pumpkin delights.
1: They're the best.
0: She brought these in to the studio.
3: Are you hiding those from PH or from Wade?
1: Let's crack this sucker open.
0: I don't like those, so.
1: You want to do ASMR right now?
0: I mean, it sounds like we're already into it before you went right ahead before we could give you an answer. That doesn't do anything for me.
1: Oh, I thought maybe it would.
0: I'm sorry.
1: They're delicious, okay? So the problem is, every day before I left the house, I would grab a snack in case I get hungry while I'm here. And then I thought, why don't I just bring the whole box?
0: That gets dangerous.
1: Right?
0: I'm just going to say that's how I ended up on the GLP-1.
1: I can't.
0: So I'm just going to say, be careful because it's a slippery slope.
1: I will say I can't eat more than one. Yeah. Like it's a mental block. Like I won't allow myself to eat more than one. Like if I ate two,
0: Eventually you'll overcome that.
1: In 32 years, I haven't.
0: If the box is there, eventually you get past that. You're like, one more's not going to hurt.
1: I have like 3 boxes sitting at the house. That's why I brought one.
3: Wow. I'll eat one at a time, but I have 3 boxes.
1: Oh, you...
0: I will never run out.
3: I didn't say how often I only eat one a day.
1: I really thought this was going to go into... Bono.
0: We haven't gotten there yet.
1: No,
3: Give it till after Thanksgiving, and then we'll be like, here comes Chantel.
1: No, you'd be like, here comes my fat little buddy. Come on.
3: It won't be little anymore.
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9: 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Checking back into your Electric 1027 Traffic Center. Couple of crashes this time around. One in the 4300 block, McCorkle Avenue, Kanawha City. And then you've got one, New Gulf Mountain Road and First Avenue South down in Nitro. That's that back way into Cross Lanes there on New Gulf Mountain Road. So watch definitely getting through there. The rest of the valley, pretty crowded, 64 eastbound from Montrose up to the Oakwood Bridge, but it's moving smooth enough. You don't need extra time there. We'll keep you updated with everything here in your Electric Traffic Center.
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2: Dumb Criminal!
1: Shanny, this has nothing to do with your pumpkin cakes.
3: Was that metaphorical?
4: Feel like it does.
0: It didn't happen in Florida, kind of close to Florida.
3: South Carolina.
0: Nope.
4: Georgia.
0: Nope.
4: Alabama.
0: Nope.
4: Louisiana.
0: Shanny, you got one more guess.
3: North Carolina.
0: No. Mississippi.
3: Oh,
4: I forgot about Mississippi.
3: I forgot about it too.
0: Well, the police down there, they're like, hey, we need your help, public, because we need to identify a vehicle that says fat chicks only written on it.
3: Did it make a sound like an ice cream truck?
0: Oh! According to this, it's a black older model Chevrolet Tahoe, or in this case, Chevrolet Wideho. The vehicle was allegedly involved in a burglary that happened last Thursday, and a witness says it was being driven by, quote, two large white men with long beards. But there's no further description. I wasn't there.
3: Sounds like Santa.
0: Ho, ho, ho. Yes. The sheriff said the men stole items from someone's outbuilding and had other things stacked near a doorway of the home ready to be loaded. Then a homeowner confronted them. They dropped everything and they headed out. Now, if you know these men who exclusively desire, quote, fat chicks, the number is 662-728-6232. Or you can call Crime Stoppers. They'll get you in the right place.
3: Do you know how many people are going to call from the Bristol area and be like, there's this guy named Izzy?
5: Stuck on 64? 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
3: I love it.
5: 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I'm on.

0: It's Electric with Izzy, Wade, and Chantel. And I just want to say, so far this week, the random facts have been on fire. I can't wait to tell you some of these. I don't know why, but like, the staple existed way before the stapler.
1: How did that happen? So how did that work?
2: That makes no sense.
0: Were they using pliers to bend it and puncture, or what? Like, how does that?
1: How did you get it through paper? I couldn't put one staple through one piece of paper without bending the corner.
0: Yeah, that's dumb. I don't know how that. And one of them, wasn't the match invented before the lighter, or lighter before the matches, or something?
2: Now you're just making stuff
0: it's
2: up.
0: It's one of those. I can't remember which way it went. This is the one I wanted to get to, though. People who are lactose intolerant.
1: They are evolutionary advanced.
0: They are normal. If you're lactose intolerant, you are normal. If you are able to process dairy, you are a mutant.
2: Mutant. I love dairy.
0: I'm a mutant.
1: Me too.
0: How does that take over? Wouldn't at that point it would just become normal?
1: I would think.
0: How long do we have to go with an evolutionary advantage and then they'd still be like, no, you're a freak.
1: Are you drinking milk? Freak!
0: I mean, that just doesn't make any sense. The mascot for Vlasic Pickles is a stork. Do you guys know why it's a stork?
1: Because it's part of the lore with pregnant women and babies being delivered by storks.
0: Yeah, Vlasic wanted pregnant women craving pickles to choose their brand.
1: I had read that in my bathroom reader.
0: For a healthier baby.
2: Storks draw in pregnant women?
1: No. You've never heard the story, storks bring the baby? That's how babies get here. Stork brings it.
2: I was never told that.

0: I'm out. I'm done.
1: Dude, I don't know. What are
0: y'all
1: we
0: have a good
1: doing?
0: Day. I don't think I'm in this episode. Y'all have a good day.
1: I don't know what we're doing anymore.
2: Do you need me to explain how it actually happens?
0: Yeah, the stork brings the baby, drops it off.
2: Like in
0: That's
2: the,
0: how it actually
2: like
0: happens.
2: In the Grinch? Like how they fall from the sky?
0: The stork wraps the baby in a little blanket and is carrying it with its beak and comes to your house when you and your husband or wife or whatever decide you're going to have a baby. And they're like, here's your baby.
2: Is this universally the story you
0: This
2: were
0: is universally
2: told?
0: The yes. story.
3: Yes.
0: Since the beginning of... I'm pretty sure it was the fourth version of what? Revelation in the Bible or something like that? I'm pretty sure it was right up there.
2: And then the stork
0: This is
2: the
0: one
2: baby.
0: Of God's teachings. Yes.
2: Oh.
0: I don't know how you don't... I just want to call your mom and dad and just hang up on them. That's what I wanted. That's how mad I am right now. I just want to call up and be like, Larry, Cheryl, click.
2: What happened? Did you just
0: I just killed everything. We're gone. Oh, what happened? We'll be back. Traffic.
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4: 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I'm Bob Hamilton in your Electric 102.7 Traffic Center. Highways are in pretty good shape here as we take the final look across the valley's roads. You got one crash they're working with, 5100 block of McCorkle Avenue, South Charleston, near the toll bridge, and they basically almost have that cleared up. So we're in decent shape around the valley. Have a wonderful day. We'll be back in here about 3:30 this afternoon. Turn everything around. 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

0: 5 years down the road.
1: It's Electric with Izzy, Wade, and Chantel, and there is a victim in the rays of AI that we have not discussed. Any guesses on who this victim may be?

0: In AI?
1: In AI. The rays of AI, we are not giving this specific person enough attention.
0: I don't know.
1: Or these people.
0: Who is it?
1: People Librarians? Named, well, there could be a librarian named Al.
2: Oh.
1: People named Al are upset.
0: Oh, are they... why are they upset?
1: Because a lowercase L, you know.
0: Oh.
2: Looks like
1: the uppercase I.
0: That's dumb.
1: Yeah. So, and so this is more so for people who own businesses. Mm-hmm. So, for example, there's this place called Al's Attire in San Fran. And they do like tailoring, custom clothing, all that kind of stuff. But customers come in and think it's like an AI bot. They're like, how does the AI help you tailor your clothes? And they're like, no. The dude's like, my name's Al. Like, it's not AI. Although I did think this was interesting. AI is actually a common name in Japan.
0: Is it?
1: Yeah. How would you say that?
0: I know.
2: I don't know. Hi is H-A-I, so
1: that was
2: aggressive.
1: Hi.
2: Hi.
0: I'm surprised you didn't throw your hands up. You said,
2: I was going to do the ninja thing, and I was no, I'm too old.
1: It shouldn't. It means love and affection, so there should be no fighting. AI in Japan.
0: All it means love and affection.
1: It means love and affection.
0: So in theory, you could get AI tattooed on your arm or something. And
1: how did you just say it?
2: You got to kind of twist.
1: Want you to go to Japan now. Can we send you there?
2: I was looking at real estate in Japan. It's cheap there.
0: You'd look like Manute Bol in Japan, though.
2: Who's that?
0: A real tall guy.
2: Oh.
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0: It's Izzy, Wade, and Chantel. And Shani, you have the top three.
1: Number one, we can now buy Dolly Parton's cottage. Well, you know, one she once owned in California. And all we need is a little under $2 million.
0: That's it?
1: I think if we, like, trio it, maybe.
0: Unless there's two, I'm not doing it. I want two.
1: I mean, that's understandable. It's located in Solvang, California. No clue where that's at. It's 2,500 square feet. It has a total of 7 bedrooms and 5 bathrooms. Plenty of room for all of us. And one of the coolest parts of the cottage is a stained glass window that says Dolly's name, along with a signature butterfly.
2: Oh, that's awesome.
1: Oh, I want that to be my room. I'm calling it right now.
3: Okay.
0: It's yours. Take it.
1: You can't have it. Number two, we have the headliners for the 2027 Stagecoach.
0: It's about time. I was waiting on Stagecoach to give us their headliner. What is that?
1: Have y'all never wanted to go to Stagecoach before?
0: I don't even know what it is.
1: It's a festival.
3: I knew it was a festival. I don't...
1: Yeah, and it has like a huge lineup. I don't know. Where is it?
0: Yeah, we're the dummies.
1: Oh, it's a... It's also in California. It's April 23rd to 25th in Indio, California. Tickets go on sale this Friday.
0: Who's in it? Who's going? Have they said?
1: All right. So we have got Shaboozy, Journey, Matchbox 20, Florida Georgia Line, Pitbull, Riley Green, Garth Brooks, Bum Bum. And then quite a few others. Quite a few other country people.
3: Did you just
1: people.
3: Do the Law and Order for Garth Brooks because he's
0: did.
3: A mass murderer? Okay.
0: She did.
3: Gotcha.
1: I appreciate you picking up on that.
3: Outside of Riley Green, I think that's a fire lineup.
1: What do you have against Riley Green?
3: I don't know. I'm just not a Riley Green fan.
1: He seems like a jerk. I'm not going to lie. Some of the interviews I've seen and stuff.
3: I just don't like that song you did with Ella.
1: You look like you...
3: Yeah.
0: Uh-oh. Oh, you done started something.
1: How do you not love that song?
3: I don't know. I think it sounds terrible.
1: Excuse
0: you just should have said
1: me.
0: Horses should be dog food, Wade.
3: You don't have to sing it.
1: Okay, number three. Let's see. Do you all care about Drake? Huh?
0: I like Drake.
1: Oh, you do like Drake? All right. Yeah. Well, he's dropping something new today. Apparently, he has a new film called Fear of Missing Out, or FOMO for shorter.
3: Huh.
1: He called it a not-so-short film, and I guess he's been known to do projects like this.
3: If I had a time machine, I'd go back in time and change my answer.
1: What?
3: To no.
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0: It's Izzy, Wade, and Chantel.
1: It's over.
2: It's over.
1: Why does it feel like, I keep thinking this week, like I feel like yesterday was a Friday, today is a Thursday. Like it's Benjamin
2: Button. Are you
1: going
2: backwards?
1: Yeah, it's Benjamin Buttoning this week.
0: Benjamin Buttoning.
2: There were a lot of ends there.
1: That was a ton of ends.
0: I don't think I can say that again.
1: Yeah, you better not. So coming up tomorrow, what is your best blue collar insult? Oh, all of our Appalachian peeps, you better be good at this one.
2: That's going to be fun.

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8: Sunshine today, high 89. Clear skies tonight, low 66. Mostly sunny for your Wednesday, high 92, low around 67. And then Thursday.

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1: Sunshine today, high 89. Clear skies tonight, low 66. Mostly sunny for your Wednesday, high 92, low around 67. And then Thursday, more sunshine, high about 92, low 69. Little Dirk, Morgan Wallen, Stand By Me on Electric

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you doing? You feeling good for a Tuesday? Did you know coming up this Thursday, we got the Art Walk in downtown Charleston begins at 5 p.m. You can grab details online now. 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

Electric 102.7 coming up this Saturday at the Shawnee Sports Complex. It's the Busch League Fall Baseball Tournament. And I'm just saying, if you haven't checked out one of those tournaments, you have to, okay? It's so much fun.

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1: When I was young,

1027. So I've been watching the Food Network shows. Of course, Sunday night was the premiere of Halloween Wars. I originally wasn't going to watch Halloween Wars because the last few years of Halloween Wars has really, really disappointed me. And then, of course, last night was the fall or the Halloween Baking Championship. And let's just say I'm feeling very nostalgic because for Halloween Wars, it's like Back from the Dead. So they have past contestants, including Tater. Tater is on there.

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1: Capital City weather.
9: Got sunshine today. High 89. Clear tonight. Gotta get down to 66. Mostly sunny for your Wednesday. High 92. Low 67. And more sunshine.

temperature tonight going to get down to 66. Mostly sunny for your Wednesday, high 92, low 67. Then more sunshine for Thursday, high 92, low 69. Olivia Dean, so easy to fall in love.

Gomart Ballpark. That's coming up this Saturday. It begins at 4:30 p.m. You're going to have the beer mile. Yeah, I hope you're ready for that. Anyway, if you need more details, you can grab those online now. It's Kehlani.

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5: We've got sunshine this afternoon, high 89, clear tonight, low 67. It's going to be hot tomorrow. Sunshine, high around 92, going to feel like 98, clear tomorrow.

We're having a great day so far. Just so you know, I know it's only September, but emphasis on the burr part of the month. There is no burr. It's more like sweltering hot. Somebody bring me my fan.

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1: 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Teddy Swims. Oh, I wish I wasn't Mr. Novio. Stella Lefty. On a train back to Boston and we're jumping the gun.
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92.7. So if you know me, you know that I'm a big fan of AEW All Elite Wrestling. And did you know that AEW Collision is coming to the Charleston Coliseum and Convention Center this Saturday? Yeah.

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Trick 1027. So heads up, if you're a teacher, you don't want to miss this. 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It's coming to the Charleston Coliseum Convention Center. That's going to happen next Friday, September 25th. 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
3: Sunshine today, clear skies tonight. Going to get down to 67. Sunny and hot tomorrow. Going to feel like 98 degrees and clear tomorrow night. Going to get down to 70. Then Thursday, sunny, still hot, slight chance of rain. High near 90. Olivia Rodrigo, Stupid Song.

Electric 102.7. Izzy, Wade, and Chantel. They're back tomorrow morning, 5 to 10 a.m. And you know, tomorrow's Wednesday, so they're going to go ahead and get you ready for your weekend. Because we're all living for the weekend, right? Or at least that's how the song goes. Teddy Swims, Mr. Know-It-All.

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0: 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Hey, I want you to have a good afternoon, remainder of your day. 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Alex Warren, Ordinary.
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Kehlani's Folded on Electric 1027. Jason Reed popping in. How's Tuesday going for you? Hope it's been a great day so far. Let's get Dominic Fike on. Baby Doll is on Electric 1027.

Electric 1027, our throwback song of the day today is Justin Timberlake's Sexy Back. When you hear that song, be caller number 10 and you'll score a $25 gift card to Almost Home West Virginia Doggy Daycare. When you hear Sexy Back from JT before 5 o'clock this afternoon.

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4: Capital City weather.
5: Looking like tonight's low down to 62. Tomorrow's high back into the 90s. Still warm out there at 88 now. And Alex Warren.

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Electric 1027 with Jason Reed on this afternoon. In a couple of minutes, we'll get Noah Kahan, play Post Malone with Morgan Wallen, Benson Boone, Tate McRae, too. Here's JB, Electric 1027.

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Listening for Justin Timberlake's Sexy Back. It's our throwback song of the day today. Happening before 5 o'clock this afternoon. If you hear it, be calling number 10 at 345-1027 and score a $25 gift card to West Virginia. Almost home, West Virginia Doggy Daycare. This afternoon, when you hear JT's Sexy Back on Electric 1027.

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1: Tonight, down to 67, another 92-degree day. Tomorrow continues to be hot out there. Right now, the Valley, we're at 87 with Max McNown's Better Be For You. 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

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Coming up before 5 o'clock, when you hear Justin Timberlake's Sexy Back, be caller number 10, and you will score a gift card to Almost Home West Virginia Doggy Daycare. When you hear Justin Timberlake's Sexy Back play, it's our throwback song of the day. 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

0: 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Who's this?
1: Hi, this is Helen.
0: Hey, Helen, you're caller number 10.
1: Woohoo! Awesome.
0: Throwback song of the day, Justin Timberlake, bringing sexy back. We have got a $25 gift card, Almost Heaven, WV, Doggy Daycare and Grooming in Hurricane.
1: Okay.
0: You got some fur babies?
1: I got a big fur baby and a little fur baby.
0: All right, I love it. Well, they will take good care of you. Go out there and see them, and we're going to get that in the mail to you, all right?
1: Sounds good. Thank you so much.
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3: 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I'm Bob Hamilton, checking back in again to your Electric 1027 Traffic Center. Highways look pretty good. You do have that one crash we gave you first time around. 2700 block of East DuPont Avenue or Route 60 at Quincy Hollow. So that is going to be a slow spot. Everything else in good shape. We'll keep you updated, of course, here in your Electric Traffic Center.
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2: 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High tip tomorrow, 92. Right now, 86 with Harry Styles.

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2: Good afternoon. I'm Bob Hamilton. Checking back into your Electric 1027 Traffic Center. Three crashes on the books right now. Gave you that one, 2700 block of East DuPont Avenue, Route 60, Quincy Hollow Road. Still working with that wreck with injuries. You have got one, I-77 southbound, 107 and a half mile marker. That's going to be between Tuppers Creek and Eden's Fork as you come south on 77. And you have got one, Mountaineer Boulevard at Southridge. So watch out there. Everything else, including the westbound traffic on 64, looks good. We'll keep you updated here in your Electric Traffic Center.
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0: Good afternoon. I'm Bob Hamilton, checking back into the Electric 1027 Traffic Center. Getting in that 5 o'clock quitting hour. We got three crashes right now. One in the 300 block of Gulf Mountain Road cross lanes. That is just off the interstate, and that is going to slow things down in that construction zone in cross lanes. McCorkle Avenue and Center Street, that is the St. Albans side of the Nitro St. Albans Bridge, wrecked with injuries there. And then a crash in the 6300 block of McCorkle Avenue up in Jefferson. The rest of the valley, including the interstate system, moving smoothly. We'll keep you updated here in your Electric Traffic Center.
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2: Good afternoon. I'm Bob Hamilton in your Electric 1027 traffic centers. We take our last look across the valley's highways. Not bad. They've cleared up a couple of the crashes we had. Still got one in the 6300 block of McCorkle down in Jefferson. You still got that one just off the interstate, 300 block of Gulf Mountain Road out in Cross Lanes. I'm sure that's still causing problems. Everything else in great shape. Have a wonderful evening. Jump in here bright and early tomorrow morning. Get our Hump Day Wednesday drive-in started here in your Electric Traffic Center.
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0: If you have not been following a lot of the drama around the Macklemore Ed Sheeran tour. Ed Sheeran on tour. Macklemore got kicked off the tour after some comments that he said on stage, some politically charged comments that he said on stage, and a bunch of venues said the dude can't perform here anymore. They've both released statements. It's kind of a crazy thing, but

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5: Capital City weather.
6: It's a low tonight around 68 and a high tomorrow is around 92. That continues all week long with hot temps in the valley. Mid-80s next week, too.

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How was your day today, by the way? How's your drive home going right now? Logan's tapping in next with the night show. 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
1: 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Each comes with a side of tangy picante sauce, starting at $4.99. 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So go ahead, get your lift. 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

Electric 1027. Not going to be seeing Ariana Grande for a minute after she's gone on hiatus, taking a personal break, except for, of course, the movie is coming out in November. Ari, and Hate That I Made You Love Me.